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2: 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We will be flying at an height of 32,000 feet and at an airspeed of approximately 600 miles per hour.

couldn't dance. You didn't even want me around. And now I'm back to let you know I can really shake 'em down.

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